0: Trey Lee, come nigga. 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By storm. Ain't no mystery.
1: By storm.
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1: 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The green light flashes, the flags go up. 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
1: Rumor spread around. 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About the shack outside the game. And you know what I'm talking about. 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They got a lot of nice girls. I'm racing.

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